0: in those legendary sessions in 1967. But we won't get into that here. The bottom line, it's one of my very favorite tracks by the band. Absolutely love that. The band's singing about Bessie Smith, and it's a great vocal by Rick Danko and Robbie Robertson on that. And that took us to the lady herself, right? St. Louis Blues, recorded in 1925. Absolutely stunning performance. And again, talking about a lamentation, right? Great sideman with her on cornet, Mr. Louis Armstrong. Really classic recording, Bessie Smith with St. Louis Blues. And then that took us to the Flamin' Groovies, right? Setting a torch to it, really storming on it. Brilliant solo, guitar solo by Cyril Jordan, Groovies member. I almost said Chuck Berry, and I wanted to mention that Chuck also recorded a great version of St. Louis Blues. In fact, I played it on last week's show on his 1965 album, Chuck Berry in London. But the Groovies, just a storming version of St. Louis Blues. Once again, from the album Shake Some Action, which we are celebrating tonight, and we're going to be shaking some more action in the second hour. I've got to take care of our top of the hour announcements right now. I'm actually 3 minutes past the hour, but I hope you're going to stay on board and absolutely thrilled that you're listening as we celebrate this greatest of rock and roll albums here on the Measure Transistor Radio Show on WPRK.
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0: Walk into a steamy nightclub where they were playing, and you might think that you'd entered a time warp into 1964. First, you'd hear the heavily English-accented beat of songs like She Said Yeah and I Want to Be Your Man. Then you'd spot the matching wide-lapelled suits, shirts with flowing collars, and needle-pointed ankle-high boots. You wouldn't be in 1964, though. You'd be in 1976, of course, and seeing a band called the Flamin' Groovies. Though they're based in San Francisco, the Groovies are bringing English music back to the old world in much the same way that prototype British pop groups helped us rediscover American rock and roll a dozen years ago.
1: We just want to do rock and roll music the way we grew out of it, you know what I'm saying? Like when we were kids, the way the shows were presented, what they were singing about, that kind of stuff. And we finally matured to the point to where we've got our own sound. We're doing love songs, we're doing fast rockers, and we're wearing our suits, and hopefully we can continue to do that.
0: That's lead groovy Cyril Jordan. Obtaining the band's now unique stage outfits presented some special problems. Seems that they just don't make clothes like that anymore.
1: We had a tailor who was found by Brian Jones, I guess, 10, 11 years ago. We tracked that guy down. I just did a little sketch on a piece of paper and gave it to him and said, this is it.
0: Singer Chris Wilson hints that he'd probably be dressing that way even if he didn't happen to work in a band.
2: Those were the kind of clothes that we always liked to wear. They went out of style. And it's just like, well, we want to bring it back. If for no one else, just for us.
0: Whenever they're touted as a revival band, in the same breath as Sha Na Na and Flash Cadillac and the Continental Kids, for example, the Groovies shudder. For one thing, they write much of their own material, though the style is familiar. What they are reviving, says Jordan, is an attitude.
1: I don't think we're trying to do 60s music so much as that we're trying to make records that gave us the kind of thrill, you know, we got from the singles that we bought in the 60s. We're trying to recapture that.
0: Yeah. This is Lou Irwin, Earth News Radio.
3: The

Well, we heard Chuck Berry's version of Don't You Lie to Me from his 1961 album, New Jukebox Hits. We heard that earlier in the show. And there you go. Some 14 years later, the Flamin' Groovies cutting it at Rockfield Studio in Wales with Dave Evans producing as a track that would open up side two of their magnificent Shake Some Action album, which we are celebrating tonight here on the Magic Transistor Radio Show, as the album was just reissued yesterday by Rhino / Warner / Sire Records. One of the great rock and roll albums of all time, and we're celebrating it here tonight on Magic Transistor Radio. Your host, Jack Riley, here with you 7 to 9 p.m. as I am every Saturday, and really a joy to have you listening. Thanks so much for being on board. We came across the hour with the Groovies, really a wonderful concept album, what they did. They 7 original songs on the album and 7 covers, and the covers are very well chosen, very representative of obviously the Groovies' own tastes, but the sound they were cultivating at the time. Very interesting interpretation of one of the earliest John Lennon and Paul McCartney songs, Misery, which was recorded by the Beatles on their very first LP. And the Groovies really, speeding up the tempo, giving it some gorgeous acoustic guitar layerings, really excellently done. Again, the Flamin' Groovies interpreting Lennon McCartney's Misery from the Shake Some Action album. And then a beautiful original song, which certainly shows the Lennon McCartney influence and all those wonderful minor chords and the beautiful, delicate harmony, vocal harmonies as well, too. Yes, It's True, great song by Cyril Jordan and Chris Wilson. And then that took us to Don't You Lie to Me, again, originally recorded by, I'm sure the Groovies first heard it, as recorded by Chuck Berry on the New Jukebox Hits album from 1961. Really tearing it up. Great, great vocal by Chris Wilson on that. Let's continue now. Another kind of obscure song that from the late 50s that the British really loved. It was actually a B-side, a real piece of rock and roll history. Larry Williams, who wrote Dizzy Miss Lizzy, he's known for, and Bad Boy, the Beatles recorded, some of those numbers. And the B-side, there was a B-side called She Said Yeah, which is actually co-written by Sonny Bono. So real interesting piece of rock history. Sonny Bono really paid his dues in Los Angeles, writing songs for people, producing records. And Larry Williams, this was a B-side in 1958. So we're going to hear, I'm going to spin the Larry Williams version, then we'll hear the Groovies version as well, too, which again, I think the Groovies were taking their cue from the Rolling Stones, who also recorded the song in the mid-60s as well. Here's Larry Williams with She Said Yeah.

Flaming Groovies with a track that really showcases the integration of lead and rhythm guitar work on their fantastic 1976 album, Shake Some Action, which we are celebrating tonight in its 50th anniversary edition, just released yesterday by Rhino/Warner/Sire Records. And we are celebrating this wonderful album tonight here on the Magic Transistor Radio Show. Jack Riley, your host. I host the program 7 to 9 every Saturday night. We got, more than a half hour left. So we're going to still be shaking the action here with the Groovies, and then going to be highlighting an upcoming local concert as well, too. I'm so glad you're on board. We started off a bit of rock and roll history. Larry Williams, great R&B artist, turned out a lot of records that the British loved. The Beatles cut Bad Boy and Dizzy Miss Lizzy, and then a real piece of California rock and roll history. Sonny Bono co-wrote a 1958, so this is like, you know, 6-7 years before Sonny and Cher, co-wrote a cool little rocker called She Said Yeah, which was a Larry Williams B-side, and the Rolling Stones would record it in the autumn of 1965, becoming part of their December's Children album. And we heard the original version, again, the 1958 version by Larry Williams. And then we heard the Groovies version, again, from the Shake Some Action album. And I'm sure they were taking a very heavy cue from the Rolling Stones. Really stormy version. Once again, the guitars are just coming from everywhere on this wonderful album. I think it's a clinic for rock and roll guitar playing, both lead and rhythm. And again, kind of an obscure song by a guy named Gene Thomas. A wonderful song called Sometime. A bluesy number, and once again, the Groovies give it such beauty and texture. I think, kind of a handoff, though, might have been Gene Thomas handing it off to Paul Revere and the Raiders, who cut it in 1965, and the Groovies were very, very big Paul Revere and the Raiders fans, so I wouldn't doubt at all that that was the source and inspiration for the Groovies' own beautiful interpretation. Once again, all the guitars, beautiful lead singing by Chris Wilson, and great group harmonies as well, too. One of my very favorites from the Shake Some Action album. And again, we're going to be saluting the album and the remainder of the show. I do have one great local concert, though, I want to spotlight, and that is Gary Williams, great soul man, great jazz man. Gary's visited the show a couple times. He's going to be back at Jazz Tastings in Maitland this Tuesday. He's been doing kind of almost every other Tuesday for a little series he calls Wine and Dine. It's him with a trio, you know, of bass and drums. And, of course, he carries the show with his amazing keyboard playing and singing. But I want to let you know, for more information, go to jazztastings.com. To celebrate that gig, let's hear one of Gary's great instrumentals. This is Hook Slide, celebrating Gary Williams at Jazz Tastings this Tuesday. That would be the 21st, here on the Magic Transistor Radio Show on WPRK.

Mr. Marvin Gaye, really in the groove, really in the pocket, with a great single you don't hear much on the radio. A smaller hit, you know, not one of his major hits. Really love that one. You're a Wonderful One from 1964. Jack Riley here on the Magic Transistor Radio Show on WPRK 91.5 in Central Florida, Metro Orlando, and streaming all over the world at WPRK.org. We are celebrating the Flamin' Groovy Shake Some Action album tonight, but we have couple musical detours here for, you know, to celebrate our local artists here in Central Florida. The great jazz man and soul man, Gary Williams, is going to be performing at Jazz Tastings in Maitland this Tuesday as part of their, they're calling it the Wine and Dine series. So Gary usually has a full tilt 5 or 6 piece band, but he's paring it down to just a trio and just playing some softer sounds, but he'll get it rocking as well, too. For more information, go to jazztastings.com. But I wanted to celebrate Gary's appearance this Tuesday. That would be the 21st. And we heard one of his great funky instrumentals called Hook Slide. That's from his very fine 2013 album, You Think You've Heard It All. Gary Williams at Jazz Tastings this Tuesday. Two of Gary's, again, we've had the great pleasure of Gary visiting the show a couple times, and two of his all-time favorite artists, as it is here on Magic Transistor Radio, right? Sly and the Family Stone. We gave a listen to Dance to the Music, but not the original version. We had a really cool remix, cool edit that came out on the soundtrack to a documentary I'd really love to see called Sly Lives, a 2025 release, and I did not have a chance to see the picture yet, but I got the soundtrack album. Very cool edit and remix of that classic. It was the breakthrough hit, Sly's breakthrough hit in 1968, and certainly one of his most classic recordings and a signature song in his career. Absolutely. And then Gary is a huge Marvin Gaye fan, so we heard Marvin Gaye with You're a Wonderful One. I thought we'd go with one, you know, one of the smaller hits, and that's one of my favorites. Absolutely love that. From 1964, Marvin Gaye, You're a Wonderful One. Let us get back to our salute of the Flamin' Groovies. Shake Some Action has been reissued, not just the original album, but there's a bonus disc as well, too, of alternate mixes and some unreleased tracks. So it was just released yesterday, and through the miracle of Amazon's overnight delivery, I was able to, you know, get a copy in time for this show, and I'm thrilled about that. So let's touch on some of those.

I could listen to that forever. That is an alternate mix of a song I played earlier in the program, the closing track on the Flaming Groovies Shake Some Action album, I Can't Hide. Beautiful song written by group members Cyril Jordan and Chris Wilson. As I communicated with a loyal listener on board tonight, the energy with which they play, I mean, the song's moving at, 120 miles an hour, and yet the textures, there's this beautiful ethereal sense that you just float in. And that alternate mix really reveals a lot of the secrets. You know, it's something that musicians, especially who love this album, I think are really going to enjoy digging in to hear how the Groovies created those textures and what the guitar parts exactly were. Jack Riley here on the Magic Transistor Radio Show, coming back down to earth after listening to those beautiful cuts. Those were all alternate mixes just released yesterday, 24 hours ago, on the Flamin' Groovies 50th anniversary reissue. Put together by Rhino, Warner, and Sire Record Companies, and really thrilled about this album package. I guess I should back announce what we played. We started off with an unreleased track, Chuck Berry's Sweet Little 16, which the Groovies decided not to finish, but just that unfinished track, I mean, rocks like crazy and shows off what a brilliant lead singer Chris Wilson, the Groovies' principal lead singer, was. Really, really a joy to hear that. And then a great Chris vocal on Sometimes, the Gene Thomas master that we heard just a couple sets ago. Really great to hear Chris just playing guitar and singing. And truly an unplugged mix, I guess we would say, a stripped-down mix. And again, some beautiful songs that we heard earlier in the show. I Saw Her, again, that Charlatan song that Chris and Cyril expanded with their beautiful instrumental section. And Teenage Confidential, another beautiful Groovies original. And then that took us to I Can't Hide. Just magnificent. So I can't recommend this package to you enough. The Flaming Groovies, Shake Some Action, just issued yesterday on vinyl and CD. Thanks to Rhino Records for reissuing this this beautiful album, this classic album. And it does make me remember to, always have a special place and not forget great works that are ignored and not appreciated. Do not take them for granted and Shake Some Action. The entire album stands tall, top to bottom, after 50 years of obscurity. It did chart. It charted very briefly, just the lower reaches of the Billboard 200. But may this reissue introduce it to a new generation of fans, even if that fans exist on a cult level. So Jack Riley here. I'm going to figure the best way to leave playing those alternate mixes. Let's hear an alternate mix of the Groovy signature song, the title track, of course, Shake Some Action. Thanks so much for listening, everybody. Thanks so much for being on board. God bless the Flaming Groovies.

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1: In the summer of 1993, the Supreme Court ruled that the hours between 10 p.m. and 6 a.m. be declared safe harbor, during which time it is legal to broadcast material which may be considered objectionable to certain listeners. As a progressive-minded station, WPRK applauds the court's ruling. 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In the interest of fairness, WPRK warns that some of the material aired between 10 p.m. and 6 a.m. may be considered rude or objectionable to certain listeners. 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

Hi, you're listening to A Castle Interior on WPRK 91.5 FM. My name is Arabella, and that last track you just heard was Scarecrow by Susie and the Banshees. Fun fact about the album that that's off of, called Peep Show, it has the first ever song of Susie and the Banshees to hit the top 100 charts in America upon release, which is their song Peekaboo, which I also recommend checking out. The entire album is fantastic. None of the songs on it sound anything like Scarecrow because none of the songs on it sound the same. Coming up next, we have Are You the One by Miranda Sexgarden.

That was Are You the One by Miranda Sexgarden, The Last Ray by This Mortal Coil, Nothing to Say, Easy to Answer by Rise and Fall of a Decade, and Anastasia by Dark Arts. Speaking of This Mortal Coil, the project, I say project because this band has had so many different singers come on. One of who you guys may recognize as also the lead singer of Cocteau Twins, but Iba Watts Russell happens to also, he owned the record label that This Mortal Coil was signed under, 4AD, who they also signed Cocteau Twins, they signed Dead Can Dance, they signed Lush. Basically, they've signed a lot of people that I have played on this show. So if you're looking for more songs like the stuff on here, I really recommend checking out like that label's full discography of signed artists. It's how I found a lot of people I enjoy. So I would highly recommend checking that out. Coming up next, we have Beware the Touch by Hannah Fury.

That was Beware the Touch by Hannah Fury, Geek the Girl by Lisa Germano, The Charmer by His Name is Alive, and Golden by Cranes. Coincidentally, those middle two artists also signed by 4AD Records. Coming up next, we have Over and Over by Bowery Electric.

That was Over and Over by Bowery Electric, Melancholia 3 by William Baczynski, the 2008 remaster of I Have No More Answers by Black Tape for a Blue Girl, and Will You Fade by Love Spirals Downwards. As one final gift for you all tonight, here is Dagger by Slowdive.

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3: In the summer of 1993, the Supreme Court ruled that the hours between 10 p.m. and 6 a.m. be declared safe harbor, during which time it is legal to broadcast material which may be considered objectionable to certain listeners. As a progressive-minded station, WPRK applauds the court's ruling. However, the opinions and views expressed in the music do not necessarily reflect the opinions of WPRK or Rollins College. In the interest of fairness, WPRK warns that some of the material aired between 10 p.m. and 6 a.m. may be considered rude or objectionable to certain listeners. 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

0: That was Float On by Modest Mouse, and this is Graveyard Shift on WPRK 91.5. I am your host, Selena, and today in the booth, I am overjoyed that I am here with Sam. Sam, how are you?
1: I'm great. How are you, Selena?
0: I literally could not be better. I finally snuck Sam in right before she left us.
1: Yeah.
0: How are you feeling for the next couple months ahead?
1: I'm a little nervous, but I'm also really excited. It's a new chapter, and I love Orlando, but I need to leave.
0: Yeah, Sam's moving away to college.
1: Yeah.
0: What is it about Orlando?
1: It's just, I've been here forever. I've lived on the same street for 18 years.
0: Beautiful.
1: I love it, and I love my family, and I love everything here, but I need to flap my wings, if you will.
0: Oh my God. I can name like 15 songs from the 2000s that are literally that.
1: No, seriously.
0: Unwritten.
1: Yes.
0: What's the one? I'm Like a Bird. Ooh, I'm Like a Bird. That's a good one. Yeah. No, it's that time. Sam, I'm so glad you're going through this now. The next 4 years are going to fly by, but specifically the next two,
1: mm-hmm.
0: you are going to blink.
1: Yeah.
0: Which I'm sure you felt since like the past 2 years have probably flown by for you too.
1: Yes, for sure. High school was great. I was at the same place for 13 years. It was K through 12.
0: Oh my gosh, I forgot about that.
1: Too much. And high school was crazy. It was a lot.
0: Wow.
1: But now I'm excited, and now I can do whatever I want.
0: So how big was your graduating class?
1: It was 143 people. So I knew everybody.
0: Wow. So like friendships and like enemies were that deep?
1: Oh, yes.
0: Oh, yes. Oh my God. I went to a 3,000 person high school where I made maybe 5 friends and kept 0.
1: Mm-hmm.
0: That was not the place for me.
1: Yeah. That's kind of, 143. I know maybe 3 people. And now they don't text me back, which is fine.
0: Beautiful. Vienna, Billy Joel. I'll add to that one. That one's encapsulating the adolescence. Oh, Sam, it breaks my heart that you're leaving us, but you have left your mark with this playlist. Upcoming, we have The Smiths, Mazzy Star, Smashing Pumpkins. Mike, I was literally, spoiler, there's Lover You Should Have Come Over by Jeff Buckley later in this playlist. I was listening to that song in the shower and reflecting.
1: Yes. Oh, for sure. Me too.
0: And that's what got me to make some of my decisions I did today. That song, man, talk to me about that song before we start.
1: I'm in a very interesting place right now. I feel like with current relationships or lack thereof. And then just like I've been watching a lot of Love Island recently, and Trinity and Bryce, just the yearning Bryce had for Trinity at Casa. I was like, dang.
0: We need to actually pause everything and talk about Love Island, because I've been like dropping little Love Island things, but I haven't had anyone to bounce with. Oh my gosh. Give me a couple of your hot takes. I have some really bad ones.
1: Yeah. I mean, it's not really a hot take, but I hate Melanie and I hate Sincere. Sincere, first of all, sucks.
0: Yeah.
1: Melanie, I feel like sucks for going back to Sincere.
0: Right.
1: But I also understand in her situation, like you don't really see it the way other people see it.
0: Right.
1: But at the same time, girl, like you're gorgeous.
0: Stunning.
1: And he talks with his hands like out all the time. Like,
0: out, open, palms to God.
1: Yes. And that would just make me so mad all the time.
0: Yeah, no, he's such a handful, that
1: yes.
0: one. My hot take is that Casey was arguably worse.
1: Oh,
0: And no, everyone let that aside because everyone started loving Tierra and everyone started loving that. He was so disrespectful to Anaya.
1: Yes.
0: Way before like they even broke up, to the point where I was like gasping at my phone.
1: Right. And the way he would talk about Soul to everybody else except for Anaya.
0: Oh my God, my heart's breaking right now, actually.
1: Right. And he would be like, well, if I wasn't with Anaya or in this really strong connection, you know, I would be exploring Soul. And then he told Anaya, no, I don't want to explore Soul.
0: Right. And he would treat her emotions like such a burden.
1: Right.
0: And I was like, you do not want a woman.
1: No.
0: You don't want a woman who expresses herself.
1: Exactly. And you don't want Anaya. And you know what? I saw a thing. a TikTok, and it was like Casey felt threatened by Anaya because her dad was in the NBA and he played at some little school in Fresno and he wasn't as good as her dad, and that made him feel inferior. And like,
0: man,
1: that's probably right.
0: It's so, it was just when someone's expressing their emotions, you go, all right, bruh. Oh my God. I just like triggered myself. Yeah. By, like, hearing that. All right, bruh, to my emotions. Oh my God. Never. You will never speak to me again. Like, I didn't really care so much for Kenzie that much. She just kind of was there, whatever. Her storyline was whatever. But like her, like anytime someone like disrespected her, for her, we would never see her talk to that person again.
1: Exactly. And then she's like, don't get me started on the two timing. Like, I understand it's Love Island, but the first episode she was like, no, I'm not a roster girl. I don't talk to multiple people at once.
0: Yes, you are.
1: The entire season, two people at once, which is, you do you.
0: Right.
1: But then how are you going to be offended that they're mad at you when you're telling them one thing and then going around and kissing the other person?
0: Right.
1: In the speakeasy or whatever.
0: You're like, being sneaky on purpose. Right. And that's fun. And like, whatever. Like, have your fun if you're non-committed. But let's not.
1: Right.
0: Let's call a spade a spade.
1: Yes. Please.
0: Oh, that girl. She cracked me up. But literally, I don't think she talked to Zach once.
1: She did not. Oh my gosh.
0: No one was talking about that. No. And I was like, but to be fair, like this last season, I saw every tweet, every TikTok, every reel. This time I didn't. I've only seen a few videos because I've been trying to like form my own opinions on it. But like, which even though I miss the memes really bad. But no, like she never spoke to that man again.
1: No, she did that whole like, do you remember the challenge where it was like the office thing and Corbin came in?
0: Yes.
1: She did her little dance on the table and like threw the papers at Zach. And Zach was like, what is that? Like, what was that? And then nothing. She didn't say anything. She didn't apologize. It was nothing.
0: No, she's. I also understand how insane the villa makes you.
1: Right.
0: And I think we saw the villa as the social experiment it was last season, season seven, Hurricane Huda. Which, I'm sorry, yes. Let me be so woke for a second. Huda was an issue.
1: Yeah.
0: She was an issue, but if I was constantly reduced to, like, my emotions in a social experiment that was so public, I don't think I could live in America anymore.
1: That's very true. And it's like, I feel I would, if I were in the villa, I'd be doing something differently, and I'm very open about communication. Like, honesty is key. You got to communicate with everybody. But if I'm with the same like 10 people for 6 weeks, I'm sure I would be acting the way they're acting too.
0: You're not even sleeping right. No. Like nothing, like you don't nothing's familiar. Mm-mm. Like I don't know who I would be. Like I've seen myself get to points I'm not proud of just by living my daily life.
1: Right.
0: You know, like I don't know. It's obvious that like everyone goes too hard on the Islanders. You know, they've had to make statements and everything. But that being said, this season was like pretty good. I'm not gonna lie.
1: I'm gonna be so honest. I've only seen this season and last season. And
0: okay, so I don't understand how you're watching this show.
1: Yeah, everybody's like season six was the best.
0: Season six was the best thing that has happened in American culture in the past 10 years.
1: Okay. I see there's this girl on TikTok and she's like me explaining to aliens the season six lore. And then she runs through everything. I'm like, wow, like I'm understanding. And then there's people and they're like, if you're only watching season seven and eight, then you're not a real Love Island fan. I'm like, okay.
0: I just don't know how you could enjoy it without the hope of season six.
1: That's fair.
0: I need you to watch season six, Sam.
1: I want to. Before I leave, I feel like I can grind it out between work and everything else.
0: I wish I knew how the season would go so I could just tell you don't bother and watch season six every day.
1: Yes.
0: I would love to rewatch season six every day, day by day. Oh my gosh, it was so, and it was my first season watching live with everything. I'm sure you know everything that happened.
1: Yes.
0: But it just there's nothing like it. I think it's going to be one of those things in the retirement home where, like, that's how I'm going to strike up a conversation with my fellow ladies.
1: Yes.
0: I'm going to be like, season six, Love Island. And they're going to be like, oh my God, PPG. And I'm going to be like, yes. And we're going to talk about it for the rest of our lives because it was that serious. And
1: okay,
0: it was
1: great.
0: That important. And I can't wait for you to be in on that, because these past two seasons, season seven was nightmare fuel.
1: I've heard it was the worst.
0: Season eight was like fine. Season eight was like classic Love Island.
1: Mm-hmm.
0: Like it was just like people trying to really like each other and not
1: yes.
0: working, lies, whatever. It just, season eight reminded me that like this show is what it is.
1: Mm-hmm.
0: And season six was lightning in a bottle.
1: Yeah.
0: And it was the best representation of the show in my opinion.
1: Okay, great.
0: What else are you watching?
1: What am I watching? Me and my mom really like to watch shows together. So I just made her watch Never Have I Ever.
0: I haven't seen it.
1: It's a classic, like, cringy high school
0: okay.
1: girl. And she really likes a guy. And she is, like, obsessed with him. And then she goes to the lengths of, like, asking to sleep with him. And then he's like, yeah, sure. But then she, like, has a whole moment. She's like, maybe I'm not ready for this.
0: Mm-hmm.
1: And then her dad is also dead. Like, her dad just died.
0: Okay.
1: She's working through that. And then, like, her growth with her friend group. She's not a good person.
0: Okay.
1: She's not a good person in season one, two, three.
0: Okay.
1: Season four, she gets a lot better. And I start to like her in season four. But it's just such a train wreck and it's so good. Like, it's cringy, classic cringy train wreck TV.
0: I love it.
1: My mom liked it. And then my mom and I just finished this series on Hulu called Not Suitable for Work.
0: I've not seen that either.
1: It's super cute, too. It's this apartment building and two rooms on the same floor. One of them has three guys and the other is two girls.
0: Okay.
1: And one of the girls and one of the guys work together at, like, some finance firm. And then one guy works for NPR. One guy is a struggling actor who just dropped out of med school. And then the other girl is, like, a stylist for, like, they live in New York. I should mention that. They live in New York.
0: I was picturing New York.
1: Yes.
0: Okay.
1: And then the other girl's a stylist for celebrities. And they're all trying to make it in their respective fields. But then they also kind of like each other at the same time. So
0: of
1: it's
0: course.
1: Like some relationships. It's kind of messy, but it's cute too.
0: That is beautiful.
1: Yes.
0: Have you seen Girls?
1: No.
0: Sam, if I could give you one going away gift,
1: mm-hmm.
0: start. If I could pass down any like legacy, any stepping stone for your college experience,
1: okay.
0: watch Girls. Starting fall semester. Don't
1: okay,
0: watch
1: great.
0: It now because you're going to psych yourself out because
1: mm-hmm.
0: these girls are a little bit older than college, but I think you have to wait until you're in college to watch it.
1: Okay.
0: It will be the best decision you ever make.
1: What's it on?
0: It's on HBO.
1: Okay.
0: It's just called Girls.
1: Yes.
0: It is an insane. I got put on in this very booth to Girls
1: mm-hmm.
0: and I was like, what? What is this? Did you ever watch Glee?
1: I did not.
0: Okay. I'm trying
1: I want
0: to.
1: To.
0: And it's just, it's too. I'm going to be honest, it's too late to watch Glee.
1: Okay.
0: You had to watch it when you were like 11 through 13
1: mm-hmm.
0: formative years. Like,
1: yes.
0: It's not going to be good anymore.
1: Okay.
0: Girls is something else. I'm not even, don't even look up anything about Girls. I need
1: okay.
0: you to just experience it. I think you are going to, it's so cringe inducing
1: mm-hmm.
0: that it like, it breaks you free.
1: Okay, great.
0: It's, I think I could have explained it better, but truly, like, I think you're going to like it.
1: Okay, great.
0: I think you're going to like what it does for you, too.
1: Mm-hmm.
0: It's a good one. I haven't watched anything else. I'm trying to think. Oh, I've been watching Dexter. That's
1: I
0: it.
1: Started it.
0: You did?
1: I did.
0: How do you
1: like
0: feel?
1: Like, a few years ago.
0: Okay, how do you feel?
1: I think I saw a spoiler online and that's what made me stop watching it. I'm like, okay.
0: Yeah, I've seen a couple of spoilers. Actually, I think I've only seen one spoiler,
1: mm-hmm.
0: which is a major spoiler. Kind of bummed. I'm in season three right now.
1: Yeah.
0: So good. No, the last show I literally watched was Love Island. I watched Love Island for 9 hours straight on my plane ride home.
1: As you should, though. What else would you have done?
0: No, literally, I bought a pen
1: mm-hmm.
0: and I was like, I could either sit here and reflect But I'm going to send myself into a panic if I do. So I was like, I'm going to give myself the option to get it out.
1: Yes.
0: But I think what I'm going to need is like an airplane Prosecco and just Love Island for 9 hours. And I didn't sleep a wink.
1: No.
0: And I just Love Island the entire thing out.
1: As you should, though.
0: I literally bought the Wi-Fi at the airport to make sure that I could download Love Island, and that I did. And best decision ever. I genuinely can't imagine what I would have done.
1: Perfect.
0: On the flight there, I ended up watching Happy Feet. When's the last time you saw Happy Feet?
1: Oh my gosh, I was probably like 13.
0: Oh my God, I haven't seen it since I was like 5 or 6 years old. I loved it.
1: Yes.
0: Watching it back, it is like it's insane movie.
1: So sad.
0: It's so sad. It's so much commentary on everything.
1: Yes.
0: There is like religious undertones that I did not pick up on the first time.
1: Yeah.
0: There's of course the global warming thing and like the being an outcast in society. Mm-hmm. Like it was like, and like just like conditioning. Like it was so insane watching it back.
1: Yeah.
0: And on the flight back, I saw like a 4-year-old watching it, and I was man, like I remember being you. Just come back to this movie in 20 years, and you are going to feel weird about it. Really good though. I need to add that to my Letterboxd because it was an eye opener. I forgot how good it was.
1: Yeah, it made me sob violently, uncontrollably. Which.
0: Do movies do that to you?
1: Yeah.
0: Too.
1: Quite a bit. And my mom, I love her, but she had this habit of showing me like really scarring movies really young, like Gremlins. I'm scared of Gremlins.
0: That's funny. I didn't see it, but I've heard that like it has scarred people.
1: It's, they turn into like little freaks after midnight.
0: That would scare. I saw Chucky and that scared me.
1: Oh no. Coraline. I can't watch Coraline.
0: Coraline's pretty scary. I love Coraline. You should give her another chance.
1: I don't know if I can.
0: No, I get it.
1: She's scary. Eating my Publix popcorn chicken in front of the TV, and then the like other mother comes out. I'm like, oh.
0: The other mother's so scary. It's that dang door. That tiny door with the spiral. Yes. Mm-hmm. No. Oh my God. So deeply unsettling.
1: Yes.
0: And the dad playing his song on the piano.
1: Yeah, no.
0: Ooh.
1: I'm
0: scaring myself. Wow, I haven't seen that one in a minute too. But that one got played at my house all the time. I had to suck it up.
1: My sister loves it. And she's like, Sam, I'm going to watch Coraline. Do you want to come? And I'm like, no, I'm going to go to my room.
0: I'd literally rather watch Texas Chainsaw Massacre, actually.
1: Yep. I'd rather do 100 other things. I'd rather watch Happy Feet 30 times in a row.
0: Have you seen Hereditary?
1: No, I can't do scary movies.
0: Okay, yeah, no, you don't want to do Hereditary.
1: Okay, great.
0: Hereditary was one of the very first scary movies I watched in my life in theaters when I was like 12 years old, and I was like, oh.
1: They let you see that at 12?
0: Oh, no.
1: Okay, great.
0: I was with my cousins in Vegas.
1: Oh.
0: And we had gone to see like who knows what teen movie, and then we snuck into it just like by hopping theaters.
1: Yes.
0: And I thought, ooh, we're being so bad, we're hopping theaters. And it was that. And then it was The Babadook. Same day. We were there for like 6 hours, actually. The Babadook was not that scary.
1: I hear, it doesn't look that scary.
0: It's not.
1: I hear crazy things, and I see The Babadook. I'm like, he's kind of a cutie. Like, he's a cutie patootie.
0: He's a cutie patootie.
1: He's just a cutie.
0: I haven't seen it now in like 9 years, but like, I heard he was like a gay icon now. So
1: yeah, I have too.
0: Happy for him.
1: Good for him.
0: Good for him. We need more. We need more of that. We're going to head right back into the music. But if you have any suggestions for tonight, don't be afraid to call or text 407-646-2915. That's 407-646-2915. 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

0: That was fraud by toxic intent. Those boys, huh?
1: Yeah. Yep.
0: That was fantastic. And this is WPRK 91.5 Great Graveyard Shift. I'm your host, Lena, and I'm back with Sam. We loved that one.
1: Yes, we did.
0: Before that, it was Linger by the Cranberries and Be Like a Woman by Chris Rainbow. But you gotta love the local scene, right? Aren't you gonna miss it?
1: I'm going to miss it because where I'm going, there's nothing. I have a Walmart and Taco Bell in my school, and that is it.
0: Why don't you start the scene?
1: You know what? If I were musically inclined, I would. I would.
0: I am not at all. Do you have anything? Can you sing?
1: Nope.
0: Me neither.
1: I can't read music. I did piano for a couple years.
0: Okay, sucked so you at can, it. But you could throw a key or two down.
1: No.
0: We could play Happy Birthday.
1: No. I can play Amazing Grace, maybe.
0: There you go.
1: Maybe.
0: Hot Cross Buns. Oh, no, that was the violin, too.
1: I can do Hot Cross Buns on the recorder.
0: There it is.
1: Yes.
0: Oh, I sucked at the recorder,
1: oh,
0: too.
1: Oh, me too. It's like the pitchy whistle. And it's like, ooh.
0: Which is like why. I saw a video on like why they made us all do that together. Like, I forgot what the reason was, mm-hmm. besides like it's very easy to like teach them. But like, I can't imagine being a music teacher just because of like the fourth grade recorder concert.
1: Oh, my gosh. I just know we were so bad.
0: And it's like, I don't know how parents don't laugh.
1: Right. And my parents literally bought the CD or the DVD or whatever recording of my concert.
0: I wish we had that to play live.
1: I wish we didn't. And I'm glad we don't.
0: I wish we didn't. Next time Sam's on, I'm going to talk to the higher-ups.
1: We're going to find it. Yep.
0: I'm going to bring in a recorder and everyone's going to love that.
1: You're so right.
0: That'll be perfect. Oh my! So when's the last concert you've been to?
1: The last time I've been to was Moonwalker. And it's like an amazing indie-ish progressive rock band. They played at The Social, maybe?
0: Oh, I love The Social.
1: Right?
0: Oh my God, it was so underrated.
1: So good. And then before that, I saw the 4411 at Will's Pub. Amazing. And I love Will's. Will's is great.
0: Last time I went into Will's, I don't know whose show it was. I just stumbled in there because we were just like in the area and we're like, sure, this is a nice place to land. We go in and I'm like talking with my friends and like my friends start slowly showing up and there's like a full concert playing and we're like, whatever, of course, naturally, one here. And out of like the corner of my eye, I just see like giant orange glowing and I was like, oh, what is that? And I like thinking it's the lights and I turn and they lit a guitar on fire.
1: Oh my
0: and they're
1: gosh.
0: Just like, it's just this massive like fire pit in the middle of Will's, like in the middle of the concert. And I was like, I can't handle this right now. It was so funny. Do you have anything lined up?
1: I'm gonna go see Smashing Pumpkins in October. I'm coming back from school. I have a fall break.
0: How long's your break?
1: It's a week.
0: Well,
1: so I'm coming to go see Hamilton.
0: Yes.
1: Yay. And then I'm going to go see Smashing Pumpkins.
0: Now, there was some Smashing Pumpkins earlier, 1979.
1: Yes.
0: I'm seeing a severe lack of Hamilton. Can you explain yourself?
1: I cannot. It wasn't in my brain today. But you know what? I went to go see my school's, they had like a summer play the other day.
0: Mm-hmm.
1: And during intermission, they were playing some musical theater songs and Hamilton started playing. I got activated like a sleeper agent.
0: That's so funny.
1: Oh my gosh. Brought me back. And I love it. It's great.
0: It's great. What's the song what's like the song you know all the words to?
1: Nonstop. Actually, all of them.
0: Ooh,
1: but Nonstop.
0: Nonstop
1: is my favorite.
0: Ooh, Nonstop is good.
1: Yes.
0: Gosh, I haven't listened to that in a minute. And I know with Hamilton coming to town, I'm going to listen to it.
1: Mm-hmm.
0: But my goodness, it's been such a busy year, huh?
1: It's been insane. It's been a lot.
0: I remember, it's going to sound like back in my day, but I remember the beginning of your high school year and how different of a woman you were, Sam.
1: Right.
0: So you have grown so much.
1: I'm so proud of myself.
0: I'm so proud of you too, but why are you so proud?
1: I just feel like for so long, especially looking back at like freshman year me.
0: Okay.
1: Awful. She sucked.
0: So your freshman year was, 2022?
1: Yeah.
0: Wow, that's a rough time to start high school.
1: It was bad.
0: So you didn't go to middle school, did you?
1: I went to middle school.
0: It was all during COVID.
1: Yeah, you're right.
0: Wow, I can't imagine. You. Oh my God, that's developmentally. You went from like elementary to high school.
1: Yep. And oh, I did my little online classes.
0: That's so terrifying. I didn't do my online classes, so I like barely graduated.
1: Yeah. No, I had a math teacher, and he would have us like tell him our test score, and it's like, why don't you check it? Because I totally lied a few times about what I got.
0: It was straight hundreds for me, professor.
1: Yep. It was. I got a 96.
0: No follow up. No. I'm so proud.
1: Yeah. He was just like, great job, Sam. Marks it down. I'm like,
0: oh, wow.
1: Okay.
0: That's great. Beautiful. I would have been so happy. I couldn't even be bothered to tune on to, oh my God, it literally makes me want to throw up thinking about like how lazy I was as a high schooler. I could not be bothered to tune in to art class online.
1: Yeah, no, I don't blame you at all.
0: I blame me. I definitely blame me. I mean, we all went through it. We all were there. No one really talks about it anymore, but... So silly.
1: Yeah, it was crazy.
0: Oh, good times, good times. We're going to head back into the music, and then we're going to head into top of the hour. But if you have any recommendations for tonight, don't be afraid to call in at 407-646-2915. 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
2: In the summer of 1993, the Supreme Court ruled that the hours between 10 p.m. and 6 a.m. be declared safe harbor, during which time it is legal to broadcast material which may be considered objectionable to certain listeners. 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

0: That was West End Girls by Pet Shop Boys. Before that, it was Girls on Film by Duran Duran and Black Hole Sun by Soundgarden. And I'm back with Sam. Sam Lam, what's up?
1: Nothing much. Just chilling.
0: What's on your mind?
1: Have you seen Obsession yet?
0: I almost went to watch Obsession today because I've been meaning to watch it for months.
1: Yeah.
0: Since it came out. You saw it?
1: Oh, I was terrified.
0: I was going to say, isn't it horror?
1: It's horror, and I don't do horror. As previously discussed, I don't do horror.
0: Wow.
1: And, it's been sticking with me. I'm not going to
0: lie. Really?
1: Yeah. And
0: the lights are out in the studio.
1: The lights are out, and there's this one scene that takes place at night.
0: In a radio station.
1: More like a bedroom, but it was creepy, and it freaked me out. And sometimes when I'm, in my bed, I'm like, oh, no, I can't look in the corners. I got to focus on going to sleep because I'm going to see something I don't want to see.
0: Could you sleep with the lights off?
1: I have LED lights. So there's something.
0: I used to have, the strip lights.
1: Mm-hmm.
0: I used to have those forever. I loved my LEDs so much. I had to get rid of them, though, because my room doesn't have windows.
1: Oh.
0: It's just an unfortunate. It's my window goes to my sibling's room.
1: Mm-hmm.
0: So it just there's no light. So the LED strips, you can't get a true white.
1: Yes.
0: It was 2020 and I wasn't getting a true mm-hmm. white light. And I also wasn't going outside enough. So I just lost perception of reality for a little bit. And I was like, it's time to take these lights down. And I ended up, have you ever seen depression lamps?
1: No.
0: They are these poor, poor lamps that you get that replicate sunlight indoors.
1: Oh, maybe I have seen these.
0: And I just I was like, I know what'll fix it.
1: Yep.
0: Instead of actually going outside.
1: Yeah.
0: Just bring it inside because I don't have a window. I would love to interview my past self. If you could have an interview with any age that you've been, who were you sitting down to talk to?
1: Probably eighth grade me or...
0: Oh my God, that's such a good answer.
1: Yeah, or ninth grade me. That was just an era. That was an era.
0: What would you say? And what do you think she would say?
1: She would call me crazy.
0: She would call me crazy.
1: She was crazy. She would call me crazy. She was on Snapchat all the time.
0: Of course.
1: Of course.
0: As we all were.
1: Of course. QuickAd was my best friend.
0: No, same. What? Oh, my God. That is literally, the dangers that they talk to you about. Don't add people
1: so
0: you don't
1: bad.
0: Know. QuickAd location
1: yes.
0: on.
1: Yes. Yes.
0: Come find me.
1: My school would have seminars. Guys, don't post yourselves on anything. Don't add strangers. Because this situation happened at this school a little while ago. Don't do it. What should I do? Don't care. Let's add everybody.
0: Literally. Also, post, those stories that, you tag the location and it shows up, if you tap the map? So stupid. I'm so glad we weren't abducted.
1: I know. And it's I was pretty cautious online, but, mm-hmm. The stuff I did, I was dang. Dang.
0: I was not. I wasn't really talking to strangers that much.
1: Yeah.
0: But still shared my location with all of those strangers.
1: It was on. It's for everybody to see.
0: A nightmare. My goodness. I was thinking about it the other day, and I was thinking about, what age I really need to sit down and talk to. I've talked to the eighth grade version of myself so many times in my mm-hmm. head that, I wouldn't even bother with her because, she low-key was so problematic that she's, taking the sunlight away from, or the spotlight away from any other age of mine.
1: Yeah.
0: Because it's, 14, I had literally lost my mind.
1: Mm-hmm.
0: But, 17-year-old me also wasn't doing too hot, and I would love to talk to her.
1: Yes.
0: And, 10-year-old me also,
1: Oh, yeah.
0: She isn't carrying the weight of the world on her back 14-year-old mm-hmm. me was. But, I'd like to sit and think about her for one second.
1: Yes.
0: Gosh, just middle school, man.
1: It sucked. It's bad for everybody.
0: It sucked, but it was I was determined to make it suck.
1: Yeah. No, I was my own enemy.
0: Yes, yep. Me too. My God, I'm so glad I'm no longer my own enemy and I can just thrive. I don't know. things all feel like right now they're like ending and beginning.
1: Yes.
0: And it might be because I'm getting like the only thing I can tie that feeling to is like getting my degree.
1: Mm-hmm.
0: But and it's just my associates. So it's not like the world's biggest thing, but everything just feels like it's like doing its like lap around the sun. Graveyard Shift is officially 1 year old.
1: Is it?
0: Yes, happy 1 year Graveyard Shift. I think my 1 year episode was last weekend, I think. But I've missed a couple shows for my trip.
1: Yes.
0: So I don't think I got the official one. I don't know. Mm-hmm. We'll call it that.
1: Yep.
0: But yeah, how about you?
1: Yeah. I remember when you started this, though. And like,
0: really?
1: You came into work and you were so excited. I was like, oh my God, this is so cool. And now I'm here.
0: Now you're
1: and
0: here.
1: And that's crazy.
0: I can't believe it's been a year.
1: Right. So much happens in a year, too.
0: So much happens. I will say that, like, I am still pretty much the same girl as when I started this. Except in the beginning, I would love to go back and listen to it because I was so nervous.
1: Mm-hmm. Oh, I would be, too.
0: It was shout out Jordan for like really setting me up in this booth because I genuinely couldn't have like found the confidence without her. She was such a help in such a nice time. And now, man, this show has taken some turns. Actually, fun little factoid, if anyone out there is a true loyal Graveyard Shift listener, the original pitch for Graveyard Shift was it was discussing dead trends.
1: Oh.
0: And if they should be revived or not.
1: Okay.
0: And local Orlando history to tie in like the Graveyard Shift spiel. That did not end up happening past the first episode.
1: Yeah.
0: I realized that I love to interview people more.
1: Yes.
0: So I try and have people in as often as I can. And I have Sam. Yay. And Sam's going to come back when she's back in town.
1: Yes, I will. October. I'll be here.
0: That weekend is securely yours.
1: Yes.
0: Don't forget it. But yeah, no, this is where the sauce is at for me, is mm-hmm. getting people to talk. I have had everyone come in and talk about whatever is on mm-hmm. their mind, and that is like so special to me, because sometimes it is just a conversation on like what everyone's favorite dessert is.
1: Yes.
0: And then sometimes it is like some reflective, like deep thing, and it just, it's whatever it wants to be. Or sometimes someone's like, I don't want to talk. Listen to this song I put on. This song is so good. I love this song. This song's everything to me.
1: Yes.
0: Love it. I love what people give me on here. It's like, it's such a nice, it's just such a nice little taste of everyone's life. It's so nice.
1: That's so true.
0: And I'm glad I could share it with you, audience. I would love to have you guys on, too. So let's hop back to movies. What's your favorite movie of all time?
1: Ooh, I really like Mean Girls.
0: Girls is such a classic.
1: It's iconic.
0: Yeah.
1: It's a classic. It's everything.
0: There's a million reasons to like it.
1: Right. And my first time watching it, I watched it with my mom when I was like 12. And I didn't know anything about it. She's never seen it.
0: She never saw it
1: before I watched it with her. And the stuff that they were saying for 12-year-old me, I was like, I should not be watching this with my mom right now.
0: That's so funny.
1: I was scared. I was like, I don't know what I just put on this TV. Mm. And then I watched it every single weekend after that.
0: So funny.
1: And now I have like a solid half of the lines memorized.
0: Wow. I haven't seen it in a minute.
1: Oh, it's my favorite.
0: I did that with The Fault in Our Stars when I was like 13, 14 years old. Because the boy I had a crush on, I thought looked like Ansel Elgort. Looking back, obviously he didn't. And he was like a 14-year-old boy.
1: Yeah.
0: But in my head, I was like, we are literally like them.
1: Yes.
0: Yeah. Which is a weird couple to aspire to be. So much time has passed. We can all move on, right? Ay, ay, ay. What else?
1: I'm trying to think. What have I seen recently?
0: Is Obsession the last movie you saw?
1: No, the last movie I saw was called Evil Dead Burn, and that was also in the theaters. Okay. It's another horror movie. Don't know why I'm doing this to myself.
0: I don't know.
1: I'm just...
0: Was it in any good?
1: It was good. I was covering my eyes, I'm not going to lie.
0: Yeah.
1: Good. There was a lot of gore.
0: Unpopular opinion. Close your eyes.
1: Yeah.
0: Close your eyes. If you know it's going to mess with you,
1: yes.
0: Close them.
1: I agree.
0: Like,
1: and that's what I did. I was like, I don't need to see all this stuff happening.
0: Right.
1: And I know that there's some people who love that and that's all them. And I'm like, you can have that. Mm-hmm. And I'm glad that there's like something for you to have.
0: Right.
1: But that's not for me.
0: Right. I can do Dexter because it's so like fake looking.
1: Right.
0: But anything real? Nope. Nope.
1: It
0: nope.
1: was bad. I was. Ooh, me and my friends were joking. We were like, there's like 10 different ways on how to like hurt someone in this. And that's not good.
0: Literally.
1: And I don't like that.
0: Mm-mm.
1: Not fun.
0: Mm-mm,
1: I
0: no.
1: like happy movies like Mean Girls.
0: Me too. I love a good jolly movie.
1: Right?
0: The last movie I saw, let me think. It wasn't a happy feet. Oh, I saw The Invite when I was in London. Just because I was like, I need something to do right
1: yeah.
0: now. And I was just like walking down the street and I ran into a movie theater and I was like, okay.
1: Yeah.
0: And nothing good was on and it like was about to start. And it was like $25
1: oh
0: in this like crappy little theater like in the
1: oh.
0: central London to like just watch this movie that like looking back was not good. I like when I wrote my review, I was like, oh, it's pretty good. And then like I sat and thought about the movie and I was like, no, I think I really didn't. Okay. It's not that I didn't like it. Like I did. I really liked the opening sequence.
1: Mm-hmm.
0: It was really cute. And like I've never seen a movie directed by Olivia Wilde. So I was like interested in seeing what she would do.
1: Yeah.
0: But it was one of those movies that like everything takes place over one scene.
1: Mm-hmm.
0: Like,
1: oh.
0: like you stay in one place the entire time.
1: Yeah.
0: And they just like teased a couple of really good ideas on where it could go. And then
1: mm-hmm.
0: they didn't go there. And it kind of felt like the classic, like, subtle disappointment of adulthood.
1: Yeah.
0: So I get that and I get the point. But it just made it not that interesting to watch.
1: Yeah. I see that for sure.
0: Yeah. I would
1: also
0: not recommend it.
1: $25 for a ticket in London?
0: I was like,
1: That's like, that's just as bad as it is here.
0: And I had already spent so much money that day on, like, nonsense. When I was in Berlin, I did a pretty good job at not like nonsense spending
1: mm-hmm.
0: my money. When I got to London, everything I bought just felt like I had to buy it, not because like, oh, I have to buy
1: mm-hmm.
0: this. I have to buy this so I can like get to my next task, so I can like figure it out.
1: Yes. Yeah.
0: That was a fun little time. When's the last time you traveled?
1: I just got back from Georgia.
0: Oh, yes, you
1: I
0: did.
1: I had my little orientation for school.
0: Yes.
1: And then I went to Georgia, and then I came back. I feel like the last time I traveled, though, I think freshman year, so 2022, I went to the Bahamas on a cruise, and that was really
0: amazing.
1: Fun.
0: I love a cruise.
1: Right? That was my first and only cruise so far. And it was a good one.
0: Got to put you back on the boat.
1: Right?
0: Mm-hmm.
1: Ship me abroad.
0: Last time I did a cruise, I got stung by a jellyfish, though.
1: Oh, no.
0: And then it just became, like, the world's biggest problem for everyone.
1: Yeah.
0: Because I was like, ow!
1: I mean, reasonably so.
0: It hurt so bad, but it was definitely my fault. Like,
1: yeah.
0: Like, I was, like, shaking the net.
1: Oh, no.
0: On the side of the island trying to see the fish. Because there was, like, queen angelfish on the other side
1: yeah.
0: of the net. And I was like, oh, my gosh.
1: Mm-hmm.
0: Like, I got it. I'm, like, a fish head. So, like, I really, like, kept diving down there
1: yeah.
0: and, like, trying to watch. And then I got stung. And then I was like, what do I do? And
1: yeah.
0: like, they sprayed vinegar on it. That didn't work.
1: Oh.
0: I got to the bar and they're like, give me your leg, give me your leg. And they just started pouring rum on it.
1: Oh, I thought you were going to say he was going to pee on it. I was like, no, that would.
0: No, I think I would cry for the rest of my life.
1: That would send me into a psychosis.
0: No, I literally would like, I'd be like, ship me home right now.
1: Yeah, don't just. Get on a plane.
0: He just started pouring rum. And then he was just like, I'm going to give this to you, but it has to be for your leg. And I said, okay.
1: Okay.
0: And then I walked away and I was like, this is going to work faster internally.
1: Yeah. Yes.
0: And that it did. And boy, I love the cruise. I cannot wait to cruise again.
1: Yeah.
0: It's like a Floridian's right.
1: Right.
0: It's my birthright
1: to
0: go on a cruise.
1: We all have to. At least once.
0: It's amazing. I understand why people don't like cruises, but I love it. We're gonna head back into the songs for just a little bit. The time now is 1:39, so we are creeping on the end of the graveyard shift, unfortunately, but we will be back soon.

0: And that was Come As You Are, of course, by Nirvana. And this has been our graveyard shift tonight. Sam, any parting words?
1: I'm so thankful to be here, and I'm so happy that you let me come on.
0: Oh, Sam, you're always welcome back in the
1: booth.
0: Thank
1: you.
0: We'll be live next Saturday night. If you're just dying to keep up with Graveyard Shift, don't forget we have an Instagram at graveyardshift.wprk. That's at graveyardshift.wprk. I hope you have a wonderful, safe rest of your night.
1: Aw, so cute.
0: It's over. I know I have songs that I need to log because yes. I was running my damn mouth. And it's really hard to multitask this, but essentially.
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3: 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And music came to the forefront of film as a major part of the Hollywood product. From Max Steiner's pioneering score in King Kong to Howard Shore's massive musical concept for The Lord of the Rings, film has given us an endless flow of musical ideas. From Kornwall to Bernstein, Rocha to Mancini, Copeland to Corleone, music from the movies, Sunday Afternoons from 2 until 4, celebrates the extraordinary variety of film music and the legendary composers who gave us a world of melody, color, and excitement. Music from the movies, Sunday Afternoons. From 2 until 4.
0: Yeah. Like, where am I? Like, what? How? I came to London with no plan. I told myself.
4: In the summer of 1993,
1: I did.
4: The Supreme Court ordered the hours between 10 p.m. and 6 a.m. be declared safe harbor. During which time it is legal to broadcast material which may be considered objectionable to certain listeners. As a progressive-minded station, WPRK applauds the court's ruling. However, the opinions and views expressed in the music do not necessarily reflect the opinions of WPRK or Rollins College. In the interest of fairness, WPRK warns that some of the material aired between 10 p.m. and 6 a.m. may be considered rude or objectionable to certain listeners. If you have any questions regarding the court ruling or our safe harbor policy, feel free to contact us here at WPRK.
0: Okay, so, yeah, I get fucking in the world. I spend the entire night. And then in the morning,
5: if y'all just grab your stuff,
0: I wake up and
5: there won't be any hassle.
0: Which we said we were going to sleep separately.
1: Okay.
0: And I was like,
5: the party's been closed.
0: Sleeping.
1: Yeah.
0: Oh my god, like that's my boy.
5: The party is over with. Grab your stuff and go. Then nobody goes to jail.
6: What the driver?
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1: Yeah.
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0: I come upstairs,
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0: He moves again. And I was like, and at this point, I was like,

And what have you got without routine? You peel the skin of a tangerine, and inside it you see an eight ball, and it just turns and winks. And you're reaching for the chalk. God wears a waistcoat, and there's all these people looking on.

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5: In the summer of 1993, the Supreme Court ruled that the hours between 10 p.m. and 6 a.m. be declared safe harbor, during which time it is legal to broadcast material which may be considered objectionable to certain listeners. 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
13: 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Rock and rollers with one foot in their graves.
14: In the summer of 1993, the Supreme Court ruled that the hours between 10 p.m. and 6 a.m. be declared safe harbor, during which time it is legal to broadcast material which may be considered objectionable to certain listeners. As a progressive-minded station, WPRK applauds the court's ruling. However, the opinions and views expressed in the music do not necessarily reflect the opinions of WPRK or Rollins College. In the interest of fairness, WPRK warns that some of the material aired between 10 p.m. and 6 a.m. may be considered rude or objectionable to certain listeners. If you have any questions regarding the court ruling or our safe harbor policy, feel free to contact us here

to break things. I like to yell. 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And

nightclub cubicle on the broken lock we're holding. 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And I know you're scared of dying, but ain't it worse to live forever? 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
1: In the summer of 1993, the Supreme Court ruled that the hours between 10 p.m. and 6 a.m. be declared safe harbor, during which time it is legal to broadcast material which may be considered objectionable to certain listeners. As a progressive-minded station, WPRK applauds the court's ruling. However, the opinions and views expressed in the music do not necessarily reflect the opinions of WPRK or Rollins College. In the interest of fairness, WPRK warns that some of the material aired between 10 p.m. and 6 a.m. may be considered rude or objectionable to certain listeners. 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

0: I always like these joints right here, you know what I'm saying?
1: Yeah. Came to finish what I started. Seems like nothing really changes when you get the things you wanted. Still, I keep on going harder. Yeah. Working smarter, artists scared to do a song. I think my flows are really haunted. I got scars like Harry Potter. Few my partners hold a stick like Hogwarts was their alma mater. But they're not martyrs, didn't graduate with honors. Think it's time I take it farther. Tried to bring us further, but it's nature over nurture. I got 20/20 optics, rest in peace to George Floyd. Gotta watch for Derek Chauvin's, but some weight is off my conscience. Praying with my mom, Psalm 91 felt like my harness. Getting reined in by my father, not too different from the days he used to pick me up from college. I just took off from the office. Grandma saw me stopping, she could tell I was exhausted. Now she's barely walking, Jesus Christ died for humanity. We're part of that regardless, miss my sister, brothers, cousins. Though I can't be out here sulking, I asked God to save my life. And this was my end of the bargain, his start of a promise. Working through this project, hit a half decade of progress. Not too distant from the studio with Keenan, Trell, and Thomas. Made revisions in my life, just know the proof was in the concept. All my trust was in the process, yeah. But let's touch on other topics. Gotta thank God I'm alive today. I could have been all kinds of things. Look this in my eyes, says I don't see this like some type of game. I woke up with no time to waste. So much going on at times, I didn't know I'd find my way. I was feeling out of place, and I climbed to this out of space. My homie hit my line like, bro, what kind of time you trying to take? Plenty more that I'd explain, but you get what I'm trying to say. People threw all kind of shade. Speak the truth, they'll set you free. Snow and late, just hit up T, cause there's some cribs he wants to see. And just live with the SUV, I saw who I was meant to be and turned up the intensity. We're told this life is vanity. I'm quoting Ecclesiastes, I don't take passion casually. Can't do much unimagining. They trying to sell a fallacy, yet this is my reality. Yeah. So how could you be mad at me? Color.

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3: Nurse, set up an IV. And you, her boyfriend, you were the driver?
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This is WPRK.org, 91.5 FM out of Winter Park, Florida. The best in basement radio here at the Rollins College. Yeah. This is July 19th, 2026. I am Hawkeye, and I do a show called Hawkeye Entertainment. For the next 2 hours, I'm going to entertain you in a rub-a-dub style, what I call island fusion style. Please tell your friends and relatives. You've only got 2 hours, but I am followed by Sister Makita. She does Roots Uprising, so you got 4 hours today. And 4 hours on Saturday from 9 a.m. until 1 p.m. with the world of reggae to Shamba X and I Revives, Javverse. Yes, they all got it controlled down here, and we're trying to put out positive vibrations. So, hey, before my show starts at 10 a.m., I want to give you a few treats. It's kind of appetizers. Yeah. See, have this meal with Hawk. This journey, we're going to take off right now.

0: Yeah, you don't know it's Andrew Bees from Black Cobra. I said, yes. Archive, WPRK, the best in the basement radio. Roots Rockers, keep it rocking non-stop. Hail on a blaze, and now hail on a blaze. Hail on a blaze, and now hail on a blaze. Alala Bella, where we get the one of chantings. Ancient doctrines and ancient teachings. I listen, I see, I did Roots Rockers.
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0: Yeah, and this is Hawkeye, and I do a show called Hawkeye Entertainment. If you're not used to it, I used to be here on 8 a.m. until 10 a.m. Now I'm lucky. To me, it feels that way, that I get to go from 10 o'clock until noon, and I am followed by Sister Makita. And, yeah, she's great doing a show for quite a long time called Roots Uprising. And, everything's cool down here at WPRK. It's a great day outside. I've done tested it for you, and now you can test the music by putting it in the window or something like that to let your neighbors enjoy some rub-a-dub style this morning. Yeah, while they're drinking their coffee or waking and baking, yeah. All the kind of things that people do on a Sunday morning. Yes, I've been happy to entertain folks for over 25 years now down here at WPRK.org. I want to tell you more about it, but I'm more into the music. But if you want to talk, give me a call at 407-646-2915. And I'll tell you some stories or just lift up your vibrations or find myself really in tune with my audience. Because I like to say I love all the folks that listen to my show. Yeah, don't know. Yeah, see? And I'm going to start you off now with some great tunes by Bob Marley. Because in my voice or in my opinion, you can't really do a reggae show or island fusion type of show without Bob Marley. So let's just start it off that way. Yeah, Much love to everybody at 91.5 FM, the best in basement radio right here for you.
1: 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WPRK.org, you are listening to the one and only Hawkeye Entertainment. This is Chet Samuel, lead singer for The Original Wailers featuring Al Anderson, and I listen to Hawkeye every Sunday. Tune in from 8 to 10 a.m. You can't miss it, no time at all.

0: Hawkeye. This is Chet Samuel, my brother. We're here in Sebastian Joen, a tremendous show. And when I'm in town, I listen to WPRK, WPRK, Hawkeye. Yes, sir. Entertaining.
1: Irene.

0: And yeah, in the past, like in the 60s and 70s, it was called Bob Marley and the Wailers. But I really enjoy Al Anderson, the guitar player there. And if you really love to hear that kind of music and actual sounds from Al Anderson, check out the original Wailers. Yeah, with Chet Samuel and Al Anderson and a few other folks there that were part of the Bob Marley's band. And yeah, now I know you'd like to do that, so I'll let you know whenever they come around this town and things like that that are going on. Yeah, but hey, somebody that was just here a few weeks ago really had a great show down at the Social. Much respect to that place. They always doing good reggae shows. I've seen from Pato Bantan to Lee Scratch Perry, people that sometimes are real famous, you know, got perform in front of hundreds of thousands of people. And they play at a little place called The Social there on Orange Avenue. When they got something coming up, I'll surely let you know. But here's a little clip I got while I was hanging out down there a couple weeks ago. Check this out by Ducky Simpson.
1: This is Ducky Simpson, Black Uhuru, and we are listening to the best in basement radio. Yeah, man. A gang gang goalie, you know, the nine-star general. Archive, WPRK, the best in basement radio.

0: Yeah. You know, the message is in the song, and I like to start songs over sometimes and let you really hear what they're trying to say. But while I'm doing that, let me throw this on you.
1: Yeah, you don't know it's Angel B's from Black Cougar. I say yes. Archive, WPRK, the best in the basement radio. Roots Rockers, keep it rocking nonstop. Hail on a blaze, and now hail on a blaze. Hail on a blaze, and now hail on a blaze. Alala Bella, where we gather when I chant hymns. Ancient doctrines and ancient teachings. I listen, I see, I did Roots Rockers.
0: Yeah. Hey, and if you're tuning me in on the 91 at the what you call WPRK.org social media, internet kind of thing, hey, I love you and much respect for doing that. I see the numbers are going up, and I'm going to try to do my best. I just wanted to mention I love the way this song starts off, so hey, turn the speakers up, or I'll try not to break them, but hey, it's time to put them in the windows and maybe open the front door and disturb your neighbors in a rub-a-dub style. Hey, okay.

Yes, I. This is Michael Richards from the Homebred Crew. And you know, I always listen to Hawkeye Entertainment, WPRK.org, 91.5 FM. Bless up. Yeah, man.

0: Ross Congo, and I'm listening to the best in the basement radio right here, Reggae on the Rock, Daytona. More blessings, good vibes only. Bless.
1: Yeah, and talking about Reggae on the Block, I'll get some more information about that for you coming up on the 8th of August. I was looking at it earlier. Hey, don't change that dial. Don't go nowhere. Don't put down the music. Turn it up. I got a couple of tunes here coming up and a surprise on the second one. So just to get you in the mood, let me play you this one by Tyrone Taylor. Yeah, I'm loving it. I've been there. This is where I got a private cottage myself. Check this out. Oh, here we go. Hey, start it over from the top. Yes, I always like to do that. Yeah, here we go.

Yeah, and the reason I brought that one up is I got you a surprise coming on here. You know, my life must really be in tune with the universe or the things that I love. And I love Morgan Heritage. Gramps Morgan, I was able to hear an interview Friday with a nice DJ out of New York. It was about an hour interview he was doing on a new album he just put out Friday. And it's called Vibrations, Positive Vibrations. And there's a place in Jamaica. We're trying to promote Jamaica. And I'd say much love and respect to all my Jamaican brethren and sisters. I love them all. And that Gramps Morgan put out a song. There's a real cool place people should know more about. It's called Runaway Bay. Let me know what you think about this by calling me at 407-646-2915. Yeah.

Yeah, that's my special treat for the day. I'll get back to my playlist now, but I just couldn't stand it. I had to share that with somebody. And yeah, I've enjoyed the phone calls. Much love to everybody that's tuning in. The numbers are going up, and I'm loving it over there on the streaming device. So, hey, I want to send out the love. And here we go with some culture. Joseph Hill.

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0: When movies began to talk, they also began to sing, and music came to the forefront of film as a major part of the Hollywood product. From Max Steiner's pioneering score in King Kong to Howard Shore's massive musical concept for The Lord of the Rings, film has given us an endless flow of musical ideas. From Korngold to Bernstein, Rocha to Mancini, Copland to Corleone, music from the movies, Sunday Afternoons from 2 until 4, celebrates the extraordinary variety of film music and the legendary composers who gave us a world of melody, color, and excitement. Music from the movies, Sunday Afternoons from 2 until 4.
1: Yeah, we're talking like 40 years and plus the music of the movies have been here. In fact, WPRK is the oldest radio college station or college radio station in Florida. Yes, WPRK. When I was growing up or when I was younger, I really enjoyed watching that show called WKRP. And it seems odd that now I'm at a place that's called WPRK, the same letters. So, hey, everything in my life is tuned in, and I'm really proud to know that if you're tuned in, give me a call and let me know what you think about it. Yeah, 407-646-2915. And here's one by Chronix, Ain't No Giving In. Yeah, I'm starting you off with my new hour here, and I'm hoping that everything's going to be all right for you because it's all right with me. And we share that together with positivity. Hey.

Yeah, some Peter Tosh. All right, Crystal Ball. From the album Mystic Man. Yeah. Check this again.

Yeah, and I've never told you how much I love jazz, and that's the baddest jazz or the best you've ever heard is Sonny Rollins Quartet, John Coltrane. Yeah, man, oh, man, Tenor Madness. I get back to the roots rock vibrations, yes, right now.

Yeah, and that's not lying what I feel out here today. Ah, warm the soul, and not just the skin, huh? With the good music, why don't I throw you some Ja Mercy Marley talking about being inside, hurting inside, yeah. And then Wailing Souls, Peter Tosh, and the Techniques before I get out of here. Much love. Sister Makita's heading this way, I'm sure. Whoa, whoa.

Yeah, I feel like repeating the song, starting them over today, and I just want to say this song goes out to Peaches. She says it was her favorite tune. Yeah, I love

Thanks for spending some of your time with me this morning. I don't know if you was here the whole 2 hours or just 2 minutes, but I'm sure appreciate it. Makes me want to come down here and do it again. Yeah, and again and again. And I'll be here for you every week from 10 o'clock until noon. We now have 4 hours of reggae kind of sounds. I call mine Island Fusion and reggae and dancehall and dub. It just goes on and on with the Island Fusion kind of sound there. So, yeah, it's all blending together in the positivity. And don't forget on Saturday morning starting at 9 o'clock with Tashamba X. Yes, I. Followed by Javerse. Tashamba X is the world of reggae. Javerse is Island, no, it's Irie vibes. Sister Makita, now she's coming in here in just a few moments with Roots Uprising. I want you to listen to her show because I call it edumatainment. You will be learning something for sure. And it's going to be

nice dub to bring I and I forward in this here time. You know, we're celebrating the 134th manifestation of His Imperial Majesty. So we'll have more Roots Uprising after these messages. You are in tune to WPRK, Winter Park, Florida, the very best in basement radio.

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1: 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From Max Steiner's pioneering score in King Kong to Howard Shore's massive musical concept for The Lord of the Rings, film has given us an endless flow of musical ideas. 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

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Sunday afternoons, 12 noon until 2. It's not just radio,

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Sister Julianne Garden, before that it was the Nyabingi style of garden. As we move,

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0: not in the rotation, but why do you think many artists are not singing songs about Rastafari anymore?
1: Because a lot of the artists them realize that a lot of people don't believe in God anymore. You see, when the pandemic happened, people start believing in God. But then when them survive, them say, oh, I'm invincible. And they forget about God, and God is like, really? It's like in the real world, you know, you help someone, and then it's never enough. You didn't do anything for me. It's not enough. What do you mean? I gave you all of this. You're surviving, you're living a good life. You didn't do anything. You still don't understand what I really need. Like, wait, what? Yeah, first of all, the rascal. So you just take back everything. It's a blood clot. And then they say, oh, then they say, see, I knew you would have took back everything. You say, where the rascal at? So basically you realize that's the same way what they do to God. You know, so, and at the end of the day, people want to stay true to their self, but they're not making any money. So what enough people do now is they go into the system. And even if they have to make music about woman doing this and they don't want to, they do it to reach. And then when they reach to the level, then they come back with the righteousness. But that's what they want to. But then right when they reach to the level to come back with the righteousness, them get so deep in it that you come up with a righteous album. They're like, we don't want to hear that. We want to hear this. And you know many artists, I don't want to say names, but many artists that those things happen to, and they really want to do righteous music, but they made their career off when they were angry. That's why my parents always say, don't go for emotions, because if you start with emotions and then you get older and wiser, you're going to regret. You see? So me, when I started out young, I always remember that. Some days, me have songs, you know, when me write, me have a song say, move your ass, you know? And then I'm like, you know, maybe I shouldn't put that out, you know? One day, I say, yo, man, I got to put it out. I'm tired of the system. And then I'm like, no, that's what they want. That's what that spirit wants. You understand? So you have to know these things. And we condemn all bad spirits. Any spirits that are bad, we get behind them. Get away. Get away. And we put God first in all of those things. You understand? So that's why I feel the people them do that. Because, I mean, even people come to me and say, you know, I mean, you know, Bob in those days was more Rastafari, but people don't want to hear that anymore. Just write songs about love and this and that. We'll say, yeah, it's true, because we want to do songs about love. We need more songs about love. But you have to be careful, too, because when you say Rastafari, people can also get anxiety because you have the people that are in cults that are so deep into Rastafari and they're still doing the negative and they say Rastafari, but they're still not righteous. So you might say it and you say, no, we have a different way. You say, no, the way of Rasta is how you live and how you treat woman and how you treat people and this. Look at His Majesty. His Majesty, him have him wife and how him live. One wife. So when you come around and have so much woman, then it's like, and then you're saying, no, we need to live like His Majesty. I'm like, but you're far away from His Majesty. You're more like Solomon. And Solomon had so much issues and problems. And David. But his bloodline, which is Selassie, came out righteous. So he said, that's our king. So
2: a little something that we came across. Reasoning on what a brethren feels. Artists aren't talking or singing about Rastafari as much. We've got some special we've got a special guest coming at the second hour of Roots Uprising, and we're going to be a little discussion of that as well as a little bit of some other things. And of course, the Marcus Garvey fourth annual celebration that's coming up.
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This instrument is here to help you to wake up to who you are. If you don't wake up to who you are in this body, then this body is merely the pajamas of the being. You are sleeping in it.

say, okay, take 7 seconds in. What's watching this? 7 seconds out. Counting and watching. What is doing this? Say, not this breath. The mind also, you say, the mind flow now is shaking. The tree of the mind is shaking. Huh? What watches this? Oh, I'm feeling a bit emotional. What's watching this? Watch the witness. Can you watch the witness? What witness is witnessing? Can anyone speak about it? When you're here, no descriptions will fit you. You're home beyond even the concept of home.

You have a sense of a choice. Let the attention go with the pull of the mind flow to go, which then scatters it into so many noisy places. Or you hold the attention inside that stillness.

do it. And like this already, a lot of stuff is burning from it. Space again, right? Your viewing becomes open and panoramic. There's space and there's silence in this. So come to this place first. There are no references though. Yeah. Then something says, stay here. It's addressing an attention. The attention somehow must stay here for a bit. And then the attention, which is trembling to go out, because that's the reflex, is to go out to, you know, familiar territory, because it's used to hanging out in the realm of the noise. And now it takes some effort to hold it here. And it's like it wants to go out. But that's also watched. And this is a very, very important point. This pull. It's like, yeah, but it's so easy. Then I go back again. You're talking about your attention. It goes out again to something that feels familiar, to the I-ness, the me-ness story. And again, watched from the awareness self itself. It's allowed to pull back. It comes back in. And it stays. And each time it goes out, it stays less long. It comes back in again. And it goes out. Questions will come. Now you are the very embodiment

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Love. Not a single thing. It not take nothing for you to put a smile upon your face, Rasta.

0: very special show we got for today. We got Aswa Wiedemeyer in the background, love in the house, bringing some love in the house. We got him on the line. We're going to talk a little bit about the reasonment that we gave a little bit earlier about Rastafari not being, I guess, proclaimed in a lot of the songs today. So we're going to talk a little bit about that. We're going to talk a little bit about the music industry as well as the upcoming Marcus Garvey 4th Annual Eye Liberation. Thank you for coming, brethren. All praises. I hope this is coming through properly. Okay. So, I don't know, you're kind of breaking up a little bit.
1: Can you hear me properly now?
0: We can hear you, but it's not a clear connection.
1: I'm not sure.
0: Okay, now that was clear. I'm not sure was clear. So, it's like going back and forth. You know what? We still got an. I really don't want to do this in a haphazard type of way. So maybe you can come down to the studio next Sunday. What do you think?
1: Yes.
0: Okay, and that way we won't have to deal with technical difficulties. I appreciate you like rescheduling. I just don't want it to, you know, I want it to be a good interview. Okay, because this is like I don't know, it's going in and out, and the phone in the studio, like you said, it goes straight to the voicemail, so we can't even do it through, yeah, we can't really do it through that. But in any event, we will be looking forward to your presence and the strength to come.
1: Can you give away a couple tickets today?
0: Yes.
1: If you just take your names, okay.
0: Yes, and give it to you. Okay.
1: I'll give tickets to the studio next week, Sunday.
0: Okay, so how many tickets am I giving away today?
1: Two today, we'll go some more next week, and two more the following.
0: Okay. That sounds good.
1: Okay.
0: All praises. Give thanks. Appreciate love you.
1: Good thanks, Mama.
0: I'll praise. Okay. Bless. Bye.

0: Central Florida, are you ready? 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
1: All praises. We got two tickets to give away to the 4th annual Marcus Garvey Music Fest. I agree to that, but the phone is going straight to the voicemail, so I don't know how we're going to do that. But in any event, we'll have it figured out by the next strength.

Youth!

rise as we make you make the trod in the strength to come. Stand firm in the consciousness. Stay strong in the faith. Be safe from that adversary. And above all, give thanks to the Almighty Creator. However you connect to the I-Vine. And remember, engage in things that uplift one another.

It is about 4 minutes past the hour. You are at WPRK. We're going to listen to music from the movies for the next few minutes. And give us a moment. We're struggling a bit with the automation here.

We just heard Ludwig Göransson with Circe from the Odyssey soundtrack, which the movie just came out. That was his composition with Samantha Morton, the actress playing Circe's voice. You know, someone is a really great actor when they can get that much feeling into that small of a little hum. I don't know, it sounded diabolical. The Odyssey, which just opened, is actually playing at Enzian Theater in 70mm. So that is a good way to see a film that was shot like this. And you have a chance to do it here in Orlando. Before that, we had Kifis Chancha with Dad's New Digs from the Made for Love Season 2 soundtrack. It came out in 2022. Before that, Ari Baluzian with Flower Guy from the Sperm World score from 2024. And that's Flower, F-L-O-U-R, not F-L-O-W-E-R. Ahead of that was Casey Wayne McAllister with Anywhere's Better Than Here from the Gasoline Rainbow original soundtrack, also 2024. And before that, Ari Baluzian again. But in this case, it was George of Todd Mission from Renfair, the HBO original series. Ari Baluzian seems to be the guy who is scoring these HBO documentaries, which are pretty entertaining. There's some back and forth about some liberties being taken in the Renfair documentary, however, that probably make it more fun to watch. Before that, we had the great Laura Cartman with Have Fun from Down Cemetery Road, Season 1. We are all eagerly awaiting Season 2. Before that, Bertrand Bonello with A Car in Los Angeles from The Beast, La Bête, that came out 2024. And ahead of that, Armando Trovajoli with Sesso Matto, featuring Etta Del Orso and a very distinctive laugh. That album was released in 2024. The film, of course, came out in the 60s. I don't have the exact year in front of me, but there were some Italian light sex comedies of the era that have great music. Before that was Tawate, who you may remember from the group D-Light. He is now scoring films. That was Emotional Driver from the Dai Nipponjin original soundtrack that came out in 2007. Really, really good score. Before that, Aiko Ishibashi from Evil Does Not Exist. That was Evil Does Not Exist version 2. That was released on Drag City in 2024. Before that, we had Blue Jean Tyranny. This is a bit of a cheat to include on music from the movies. We heard theme for Sally, he has it as Sally Kellman, I believe he means Sally Kellerman. I was a teenage assassin for the CIA. So this album, Real Life and the Movies, came out in 1981. Blue Jean Tyranny created film and TV music for some films and TV shows he wished existed, and also some music that he did for art pieces, some performance art, some dance, etc. It's definitely worth listening to. And we started the hour with Jurassic Park featuring Daniel Radcliffe from Swiss Army Man, 2016 film about a floating corpse played by Daniel Radcliffe. That's Andy Hall and Robert McDowell, and we played that in honor of the sad passing of Sam Neill, who was a great actor who did some great roles, but probably Jurassic Park was the biggest one, and the one he's most known for. We're going to move on to Natalia Chuprik with Arsenic in the Dust from the film The Lake.

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6: 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At the bottom of the last hour, we heard two cues by Isabella Summers from the new Apple TV series Lucky. We heard Flaming Dutch and Double Chase. 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This show is music from the movies. And you will be able to follow along with today's playlist as it is broadcast or look back at earlier shows. 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So we are going to move on right now with something by Amanda Brown from an Australian show called Deadlock.

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8: 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I'm your host, Naval Mudani. We come to you live from the beautiful studios of WPRK in Winter Park, Florida. Winter Park being a suburb of Orlando. And the call frequency is 91.5 on the FM dial. Right now, we are doing a so-called nostalgia tour. And July 19th would be, I think, 10th week of our nostalgia tour. And today I'm going to play for you songs of 1957, songs from movies such as Asha and Who. The first two songs are from movie Asha, Ina Meena Dika, the Kishore Kumar version, Asha Bhosle version. And that'll bring back a lot of fond memories back for most of you. Also, songs from Barish, Apradhi Kaun, Begunah, Narsi Bhagat, Dekh Kabira Roya, Do Aankhe Bara Haat, Bhabhi, Nau Do Gyara, Tumsa Nahi Dekha, and that kind of stuff. But before I get started, last Sunday I had mentioned that I received an email from one of the listeners. Don't know who this person is, but basically it said, you know, enjoy your show, particularly the so-called nostalgia tour. And then it went on to add something to the effect that your nostalgia tour, the earlier years at least, you know, 30s and 40s and so on and so forth, I'm quoting, is not for someone with casual acquaintance with Bollywood music. I suspect that is true. And the suggestion was also made that maybe I can start a show each week by noting birth anniversaries or death anniversaries or birthdays, as the case may be, of some noted Bollywood personality. So here it is for this week coming up. Rajkumar, he was born on July 20, 1929. Anand Bakshi, the lyricist, was born on July 21, 1930. Mukesh, the singer, Mukesh Chand Mathur would be his full name. He was discovered by great actor Motilal Rajwansh. Mukesh's birth anniversary would be July 22nd. He was born in 1923. And Manoj Kumar was born on July 24, 1937. He passed away, Manoj Kumar, a little more than a year ago. And a death anniversary to note is Geeta Dutt. She passed away at a very early age, young age, July 20, 1972. So much for the birth anniversaries and so on and so forth. Now, the first two songs are from movie Asha. The cast of Asha was Kishore Kumar and Vijayanti Mala, leading roles, supported by Pran, Om Prakash, Lalita Pawar, Meenu Mumtaz, Raj Mehra, etc. The music was composed by C. Ramchandra and Rajendra Krishnan wrote the lyrics. And the two versions of the same song, slightly different verbiage. First one solo by Kishore Kumar, second by Asha Bhosle. Dinak number 14 in 1957, iconic song. And as I said, will bring back a lot of fond memories. One of the very first rock and roll numbers in Hindi movies will take you back and cause a lot of memories to flood in. And two versions of this song, as I said, both stage performance type settings, became immensely popular. And here they are, Ina Meena Dikka.

That was Vaijanthimala dancing away in America from movie Asha. The words of this song were inspired by children playing outside composer Sri Ramchandra's music room. He was there with his assistant, John Gomez, and the children were playing, chanting, Ini Mini Mini Mo, which inspired Ramchandra, Chitalkar Ramchandra, to create the first line of the song, Ina Mina Dika, Dai Damanika. Gomes, who was a Goan, added the words Makanaka. Makanaka in Goan means, I don't want it. But they kept adding more rhyming nonsense words till they ended up with Rampampo. Let me introduce the next two songs. They come from 1957 movie Barish, cast of Devanand and Nutan Bahal. Nutan Samarth Bahal, daughter of Shobhna Samarth, and she was introduced to movies by her mother. I think the name of the movie is Hamari Beti or something like that. Barish is actually a crime drama film based on American film On the Waterfront, 1954 movie, Marlon Brando, Carl Malden, Eva Marie Saint. Nutan and Devanand made four movies together, Barish being the first one, followed by immensely successful movie Paying Guest, and then Manzil 1960, and last one was Tere Ghar Ke Saamne with the iconic song Ek Ghar Banaunga Tere Ghar Ke Saamne. The songs I'm going to play for you. First one, but by the way, music was Sri Ramchandran, Rajan Krishan wrote the lyrics. First one is also sung by Ramchandra, Sri Ramchandra, Chitalkar Ramchandra. He was not only a great composer, but also a great singer. And the song is Dane Dane Pe Likha Hai Khane Wale Ka Naam, Lene Wale Sabhi Dene Wala Ek Naam, Ram. Philosophical song, Chitalkar singing for Devanand, picturized on a carefree Devanand, who raises pigeons as a hobby, the Mukhda part repeated at the end of the film. And then a duet preceded by a little dialogue between Nutan and Devanand. Kehte hain pyar kisko, panchi jara bata de, udna khuli hawa mein, o be juban sikha de. Lata Mangeshkar, Chitalkar, duet. Here are the two songs.

I hope you enjoyed the two selections from 1957 movie Barish, Devanand Nootan Bahal movie. First one was Dane Dane Pe Likha Hai Khane Wane Ka Naam, and second one, Kehte Hain Pyar Kisko Panchi Jara Bata De. The next song comes from movie Apradhi Kaun. The leading cast of Apradhi Kaun was Abhi Bhattacharya and Mala Sinha. Mala is the adapted screen name. Her real first name was Alda, but she was... her friends made fun of her first name because Alda rhymes with Dalda, hydrogenated vegetable oil in India. So she changed it to Mala. They were supported by Gajanan Jagirdar. He has a double role in the movie. Kammo, Kumud Tripathi, Paul Mahendra, Tarun Bose, debut for him. Lillian, the dancer, debut for her. Hamid Ali Murad, Vikram Kapoor, Silent Bose, etc. This movie produced by Bimal Roy and music was composed by Salil Chaudhary. Let me quickly point out, Bimal Roy used to alternate kind of between S.D. Burman and Salil Chaudhary for composer. So this one is Salil Chaudhary version. Majroor Sultanpir wrote the lyrics. And this song I'm going to play for is a very funny song featuring Dhumal and Paul Mahendra, who are stoned, I mean really stoned, and are seeing things, that is their love interest, Lillian by Dhumal and Kammo by Paul Mahendra. Apradhi Kaun. Fir, and Mannade is doing the singing. Only Mannade could do justice this kind of song. He sings of both of them. Fir wahi dard hai, fir wahi zikar, fir wahi raat hai, fir wahi hai dar. Hum samjhe gum kar gaya safar, dwar dil ka khul gaya, haathi nikal gaya, dum atak gayi magar. Hear the song.

The second song from Beguna 57 movie, Mukesh Solo, Ae Paise Dil Bejuba, was picturized on Jai Kishan, the second half of the composer duo Shankar Jai Kishan, and the previous one, Mannade Lata Mangeshkar duet, Binak number 31 in 57, romantic melody song, picturized on Kishore Kumar and Shakila. The next song I'm to play for you is from a movie probably many of you have not heard of. The name of the movie is Narsi Bhagat, 1957. It's a quasi-historical kind of film. The leading actor was Shahu Modak, and Nirupai Roy was the leading actress, supported by Radhakrishnan, Lalita Pawar, Madan Puri. Narsi, by the way, historical figure, was born in 15th century in a Brahmin family in Saurashtra, Gujarat. Great devotee and a believer in equality of rights for every human being. He was a Vaishnav who felt that felt others' agony and was aware of that all without least pride in his heart. That was the motto of Narsi. He was remembered for morning prayer of Mahatma Gandhi, for example. His followers Mahatma Gandhi led his followers for bhajan. Vaishnav jan ko te nahi kahiye, preet padai jane re, par dukh ke upkar kare to, man abhiman na aaye re. The song I'm to play for you is a different one. Darshan do ghanshyam nath muri akhiya pyari re. Raag iske dar taal is tin taal. Darshan do ghanshyam nath muri akhiya pyari re. Here's the song.

This devotional duet was sung by Hemant Kumar and Sudha Malhotra, and the music was composed by Ravi Shankar Sharma, and Gopal Singh Nepali wrote the lyrics. And as I mentioned, this is a quasi-historical film based on the life of Narsi, born in 15th century in a Brahmin family in Saurashtra, Gujarat. The next two songs I want to play for you are from the movie Dekh Kabira Roya. First one is a trio, three female singers, and second one is a Mannade solo. This movie had Anita Guha Dutt later on, Anup Kumar, Shubha Khote Balsawar, and Jawahar Kaul, and Amita, born Kamar Sultana, and Daljit. I've named the pairs, three pairs. They were supported by Indu Shivraj, Praveen Paul, Sundar Singh, Coffee House Waiter. He plays a central role in the disentangling the situation in the movie. Rare combination, Lata Mangeshkar and Geeta Dutt, by the way, singing the first one. Madan Mohan Kohli wrote the composed the music, and Radhika Krishnan wrote the lyrics. First one is Hum Panchi Mastane. Picturized in Anita Guha, Shubha Khote singing and dancing away on along the seashore, I think near Marine Drive. Hum Panchi Mat Wale, Ek Hi Dhun Hai, Ek Hi Manzil, Pyar Ke Hum Diwane. And second one is really a classical bent kind of song by Mannade solo. Picturized in Anup Kumar singing to Amita. Kaun Aaya Mere Man Ke Dare Payal Ki Jhankar Liye, Kaun Aaya. First words, for example, Aankh Na Jaane Dil Pehchaane, Suratiya Kuch Aisi, Yaad Karu To Yaad Na Aaye, Muratiya Ek Aisi, Pagal Vanwa, Soch Me Duba, Sapno Ka Sansar Liye, Kaun Aaya Man Ke Dare Payal Ki Jhankar Liye. Here are the two songs.

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Hold on just a second. At least I thought I was going to play one song, last song for the hour, from Do Aankhe Baraha. The cast was, of course, V. Shantaram, produced and directed by V. Shantaram. Rajaram Vankudre would be his real name. And the leading cast was Sandhya, his third wife. And the song I'm going to play for you is Ae Malik Tere Bande Hum, and let's hope that it plays well. Here it goes.

0: 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That brings us to the end of the first hour. Please tell your friends about this show and stay tuned for the second hour in just a little while.
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And what have you got without routine? You peel the skin of a tangerine, and inside it you see an eight ball, and it just turns and winks.

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Everyone can face a crisis, but not everyone can make

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Everyone can face a crisis, but not everyone can make it home.

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If that's not luck, then

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Rather play my best than lose, than be like you.

Now, a composition which I wrote in 1958 based on a thematic interval of a minor seventh and a blues. It's called Stratus Funk.

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Mockery. 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